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1: 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Maybe you've asked God to just change things for you, and it hasn't happened, at least not the way that you want it to, and you're getting pretty frustrated. Can I just share some encouragement from Torrin Wells? He said, you know, we spend so much time asking God to change our circumstances, but often, well, he wants to use our circumstances to change us. 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
1: 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I'm Melissa Stover. 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
1: Okay, you've had a setback and you're feeling pretty frustrated. Toby Mack shared some great encouragement recently. I thought I'd share it with you because maybe you need this right now. He said, God is still writing your story. So don't let go of hope just because of a chapter that you don't
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4: Hey, this is Bruce Douglas. The 211 Local Information Program has a great opportunity to brighten up the days of senior citizens in our community. Joining us is Paige Woodward. This is kind of a unique program. Tell us how this works.
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5: 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And we do. 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
4: How can folks sign up someone for this program? 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
1: 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I'm Melissa Stover. 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
2: 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Well, for John and his buddies, they decided to invite someone to join them, and they ended up inviting a homeless man that they had met on the street. Invited him to join them in their seats, they bought him food, they welcomed him into the gang, and Simon, the man who was invited into all of this fun, he was so happy that he cried tears of joy.
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0: 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Can I just share a little bit of encouragement and life experience with you? I'm Melissa Stover. You know, sometimes you can get so focused on where you still need to grow in your life that maybe you're missing seeing what God has already done in your life. Like, look back a few years and see. Maybe there's a fear that He has helped you overcome or a lesson that you learned. Just remember that God isn't finished shaping you. So maybe instead of getting discouraged about what you still want to do, how about thanking Him for what He has already done in you? And then trust Him with what's coming next.
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1: It turns out that the most important things in life, well, they're not usually easy. And maybe that is the point, right? I'm Melissa. Maybe the hardest thing for you right now is just time with God. Still time. You know, quiet time. Where you just turn off the world and you focus on God. Just praying, listening, and yeah, learning. Just being with Him and only Him. Whether it's hard or easy, it's one of the most important things that you need to do each and every day.

0: the story behind the song Faith, Hope, Love. Here's Darren from We Are Messengers.
1: I've done a lot of things in my life that have brought acclaim or honor or glory to me and my talents and my abilities. But I know this, and the scriptures remind me, that the only things that really matter and that will only remain when all is said and done are faith, hope, and love. So friends, whatever we do today, let it be informed by those three things, by faith, hope, love. Those things matter, they last, they're permanent, and through Jesus, they change the world.
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1: So you're standing in the checkout line at the grocery store, not feeling all that great. In fact, maybe you're just really overwhelmed by life. But then something happens. 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And suddenly, well, your day ends up looking a whole lot brighter. 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And she decided instead of keeping it to herself, she was going to share a smile. It turns out the person behind her in line, that person really needed it.
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Every now and then, you see something on social media that just makes you go, whoa, yeah. So here's something to think about. It's from my friend Laura. She asked a great question. She said, if God inhabits your praise, well, who inhabits your complaints?

0: 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Amen.
1: Christian FM. You may be disappointed in yourself. Maybe you did or said something that you're not real proud of. But have you ever thought that, well, God is not disappointed in you? I'm Melissa, and Matthew West shared some great advice. He said, if you've ever been hard on yourself, well, because you keep falling short of the person that you think you're supposed to be, here's the truth. God isn't disappointed in you. He sees you, He loves you, and He still has good plans for your life.
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1: Maybe you've lost all your hope right now. You're in this dark pit and you're wondering how you're ever going to get out. I'm Melissa Stover. Can I share some encouragement from one of our favorite artists, Stephen Curtis Chapman? He pointed out that hope isn't a feeling, it's a person, and his name is Jesus. When you're walking with God in dark seasons, what doesn't mean that you don't feel pain, it just means that you hold on to the hand that holds the universe while you're walking through it.

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1: You are full of worry right now, and you'd love to get rid of it. And maybe you've heard that you were to cast your cares on Him, but you have no idea how or why to do this. I'm Melissa, and I saw this from Our Daily Bread. They pointed out that Peter 5:7 tells us to cast our anxieties on God because He cares for us. God wants to take on our worries and concerns. And why is that? Well, because He cares that much for us. We can give our cares to God instead of letting them swim around in our heads as we try and figure things out. When we cast our cares on Him, we're trusting Him that He is more than capable of handling our concerns than we are.
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Social media can have a bad name, yeah, because sometimes we can go down rabbit holes that just don't take us to good places. 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Social media also has some bright spots where you can learn about God, where you can be reminded of how much you are loved by Him. And that's my social media pages. Hey there, I'm Melissa Stover, and I've got Instagram, Facebook, I'm on TikTok, and I love to share daily reminders of how much God loves you. Yes, encouraging spots on social media where you can go just to get daily reminders of how much you're loved. 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Maybe you could use some encouragement right now, so come on, join me. I know.

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1: Well, now that it's September, I'm ready to put up my Christmas tree. No, seriously. I'm Melissa, and in my humble opinion, it's just never too early to start thinking about Christmas, especially Christmas music. And a lot of our favorite artists are going to be doing Christmas tours this year. Matthew West, Cece Winans, she's teaming up with Michael W. Smith and Amy Grant for King and Country. If you've never seen A Little Drummer Boy Christmas in concert live, oh my goodness, it is so awesome. Chris Tomlin's going to be on tour too, so lots of Christmas tours for us to look forward to.
2: 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Inspiring and encouraging. 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

0: Great music and great lyrics to help you through everything you've got to do today. Inspiring and encouraging. The story behind the song, What If I Told You? Here's Luke from For King and Country.
1: When we were writing the song, I had arrived at the studio with one of those heavy hearts. I said to the guys, you know, what do you do when you don't feel good enough? I think we need a little encouragement on those days. And so when the chorus says, if you need a shoulder, I can be it, that's coming from God's perspective to you, because He will be the comfort when you need it. I'm sorry.

0: On the night you're falling all to pieces, you can bring your lonely heart to Jesus. What if I told you that I believe it?
1: Christian FM. Hey, thanks for sharing some time with me. I'm Melissa Stover. And honestly, I think it all just comes down to this. Just share the love of Jesus in as many ways as you possibly can. And when you need to, then, yeah, use words.
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Jesus. Christian FM. If you're thinking that you are too broken for God to be able to use, or you're so broken that He can't even put you back together again, can I give you this beautiful reassurance because I've been there? I'm Melissa Stover. Just know that God, well, He can do both. When you give Him all the pieces, God can put you back together again, and He can use you, and not necessarily in that order either. Just know that God can do it all. He can put you back together again and use you.

0: Christian FM. Jesus told us to love others as he loved us. But maybe you're having a rough time doing that. You're just seeing everybody as, well, maybe an adversary. I'm Melissa, and I was reading a devotional from Truth for Life, and they talked about this. They said, what if we had the aim of always seeking to do good to everyone? Instead of seeing others as obstacles or roadblocks, we see them with dignity, worthy of love and respect. Instead of treating people like enemies, we begin to understand their positions and appreciate them. Whatever situation you encounter, God has placed you in this world for good. It's your privilege and your pleasure to share his goodness and kindness with anyone and everyone that you can.
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1: Hey, maybe you're like me. I'm Melissa Stover. I just remember the first time that I saw it. I just had to sit quietly and process it for a little bit. I'm talking about the movie, The Passion of the Christ. Wow. I think it shook a lot of us up in a good way. And The Passion of the Christ is actually back in theaters right now because there's a sequel coming up next year. Yeah, they're working on the resurrection of the Christ. It's actually going to be in two parts. The first part's going to be in theaters next May, but The Passion of the Christ, that's in theaters again, right now.

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1: If you're facing just this crazy busy day, or maybe even a downright chaotic day, first of all, know that you are not alone. Yeah, I'm Melissa Stover, and I feel that way sometimes too. But here's a truth that maybe could just help you feel a little peace in all of this busyness. Just know that through the chaos, God's unconditional love for you, it's still there. You can't earn it. You can't deserve it, but you can embrace it. Just remember, He loves you.
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3: 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Here's an opportunity.

0: who to contact so that they can help and what's essentially needed.
1: And then that individual, family, or church could actually engage with the family in need.
0: That's exactly right. It's purposed to make meaningful connections within the community. So churches are able to respond directly to the need and directly to the family so that not only they can provide items for them to stabilize their environment, but they can invite them to church, to Bible study, to vacation Bible school, to children's ministries, so that they can continue a relationship with this family to help take them out of the crisis mode that they're in and give them a stable environment to live and thrive.
1: Give me a typical thing you might see on Care Portal where a church could step in and say, we can meet that need.
0: One of our most often requested items are beds. It's unbelievable how many children in our own area don't sleep on beds at night. And our churches, when they see that need, they jump right on it and are able to provide beds. That's a basic life necessity for children in our area. So beds are very common, cribs, car seats, baby formula, wipes and diapers for new moms. There's also the possibility of rent and utility assistance that families need as well, especially in this market.
1: So this seems like a great opportunity for a church to say, let's engage a local family who we haven't met yet. We're going to meet a physical need, maybe start a relationship, and maybe bring them closer to Christ.
0: That's absolutely right. It really is a gospel ministry tool. You know, a lot of churches are looking for local missions, but now you get local missions directly to your email inbox. You don't have to go out and look for them. They come straight to you.
1: It's called Care Portal. It's being administered through 4Kids of the Treasure Coast here locally. If someone wants to get involved or learn more about Care Portal, how can they do that?
0: My number is 772-281-6222, or they can visit us on our website at 4KidsTreasureCoast.org and click on the Help Kids tab, and on there you'll find a drop-down menu that says Care Portal.
1: Michael Keane from 4Kids of the Treasure Coast, thank you so much.
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1: 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This is from Proverbs 31 Ministries. They said, yeah, not all seasons give us what we want, but God uses each one to shape us for His purposes.
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1: Good morning. My name is Brandy Lene. Before the church close, before the meal prep, before you start thinking about everything Monday, hope you can take a second to just breathe. And remember, God gave you this day. Psalm 118:24 says, "This is the day that the Lord has made. Let's rejoice and be glad in it." We're going to celebrate the day together and do exactly that.

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1: Always, always, always puts my heart and my focus on the Lord when I hear that one. Hope you love it as much as we love playing it for you. My name is Brandy Lene, and maybe you're going to get everyone dressed for church soon. Maybe you're watching online today. Or maybe Sunday isn't a day off for you. You may be headed into work soon. Here's what I love. Jesus meets us in all of those places. You don't have to arrive at church with the perfect family, perfect attitude, or perfect week behind you. And you certainly don't have to get yourself together before you come to God. Hebrews 4:16 tells us to approach the throne of grace with confidence. So just come, tired, worried, come with questions, come with the kids arguing in the backseat. Just come before God. There's grace waiting for you this morning, and that's worth celebrating.
2: Hey, it's Brent with a message for parents. You have probably spent years, right, trying to help your kids make wise decisions. Yes, you need to eat some of those vegetables. Yes, you do need sunscreen. No, you cannot drink directly out of the swimming pool, that kind of stuff. Well, how big is this decision? Where they spend the next 4 years when it comes to college, if you're thinking about that, seriously, consider Grace College in Winona Lake, Indiana. They're academically strong. 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

Christian FM. I'm Brandy Lene. Thanks for letting me keep you company. Quick reminder for you, if you're a nurse, a police officer, working at a restaurant, a first responder, maybe a caregiver, or anyone else who's going to clock in this Sunday, God isn't only present in the walls of a church. 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
1: Hope that one puts you in the right mood as you start your day. My name is Brandy Lanay. I'm really glad you're here. And former Indiana University running back Samson James once had dreams of the NFL, but after an injury and incredibly difficult circumstances, he eventually found himself homeless in Austin. Then someone noticed his Indiana backpack. Fellow IU graduate Jasper Steinmetz stopped and talked to him, learned his story, and decided to help. A fundraiser ultimately brought in thousands of dollars, helping James get housing, clothing, furniture, and a fresh start. Just think about that. It all started because somebody noticed somebody. And maybe that's our Sunday challenge. Don't be so busy getting where we've got to go that you miss who God is putting in your path. Sometimes a miracle starts with simply seeing someone.
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2: Yeah, that one definitely sets the mood and sets the atmosphere. My name is Brandy Lene. Thanks so much for letting me celebrate the day with you. And before we carry last week into a brand new week, can we put some things down? I mean, the conversation you're still replaying in your head, the thing you wish you'd handled differently, the disappointment, the bills, the mistakes, the worry about your kids. Lamentations tells us God's mercies are new every morning. Not recycled mercy, but new mercy. So maybe Sunday isn't just the end of your weekend. Maybe it's the place where we stop carrying what God never asked us to drag into Monday. Pray about it. Learn from it. Make something right if you need to, but then receive the mercy. God has already placed new grace in this morning. And that's something worth celebrating. Hey,
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Christian FM. I'm Brandy Lene. Really glad you're starting the day with us. And before you make today's list of everything that needs to happen, remember this. You are a human being, not a human doing. Your value today isn't determined by how much you accomplish. You already belong to God. So start there.

0: Christian FM. If you started out the day a little grumpy, I hope that one helped to turn your mood around. My name's Brandy Lene. I really appreciate you being here. And, you know, there's a verse. If you're already mentally living in Monday, Jesus says in Matthew 6:34, do not worry about tomorrow. Tomorrow will worry about itself. And meanwhile, we're going, okay, Jesus, but have you seen my Monday to-do list? Lunches, meetings, school drop-off, deadlines. Of course, there's always the laundry. Preparing for tomorrow is wise, but worrying about tomorrow, that's different. So let's just remember today what we can today without surrendering our peace on Monday. Pack the backpack, check the calendar, plan dinner, and then stop. Preparation says, I've done what I can. Faith says, God, I'll trust you with everything I can't. Let's decide. That's how we're heading into this week.
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2: 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Inspiring and encouraging. 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
1: Good morning. I'm Brandy Lene. We really do appreciate you starting your day with us. And you know, today's reset doesn't have to mean cleaning the entire house and cooking 17 meals if you wanted to get around to some meal prepping, but maybe just pick a few things that will make Monday you say thank you to Sunday you.

0: Hey, thank you so much for being here. And okay, parents, here's our Celebrate the Day Sunday challenge. Give yourself 20 focused minutes today. First, backpacks, paper sign, chargers, water bottles, sports stuff, and then next, the clothes. Have everybody choose Monday's outfit. And if you're feeling ambitious, Tuesday's too. Then look at the family calendar. What's happening this week that could sneak up on you? Finally, figure out tomorrow night's dinner. That's it. We're not trying to become a perfectly organized Pinterest family by bedtime. We're just trying to remove a few Monday morning decisions and take care of that today. Because sometimes protecting your peace tomorrow means making a couple of simple decisions today. And then go enjoy your Sunday.
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0: Christian FM. That one always makes me shush everyone in the car so I can sing along with the words. I'm Brandy Lene. Thanks so much for starting your day here. And you know, it's always a goal of mine to do some meal prepping on the weekends, and I never quite get around to it the way that I envision it in my head. But you know, I was reading this and it says that meal prep doesn't have to mean spending your entire Sunday in the kitchen. You know, try ingredients instead of entire meals, like wash some fruit, chop a few veggies, cook a protein you can use twice, portion snacks, maybe put something in the slow cooker for Monday, and then pick three easy dinners, not seven elaborate ones. Maybe tacos, sheet pan, chicken and veggies, and spaghetti. Leave some room for leftovers, sandwiches on the night when everything goes sideways. And just remember, the goal isn't an Instagram-worthy refrigerator. The goal is just to reduce that 5:30 Tuesday night question, what in the world are we eating? Just a little preparation today can give your family some breathing room tomorrow.
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1: Good morning. You're with Brandy Lene. You may be pulling into church right now. Here's a challenge. Ask God, who can I encourage today? Somebody sitting three rows away may have prayed for exactly the encouragement you're carrying.

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1: I hope that song and all the songs you're hearing this morning are putting you in a good mood. My name's Brandy Lene. I'm so glad we get to celebrate the day together. And can we just admit something? We don't always feel like going to church. You might be tired. The kids are moving at the speed of cold syrup. Maybe you've been hurt, you know, and you may be watching online because that feels easier today. Hebrews 10:25 reminds us not to give up meeting together, but to encourage one another. So notice that word encourage. We weren't created to walk through every hard season alone. So whether you are walking through church doors this morning or joining a service online because that's what you can do today, or maybe you're at work, find a way if you can to connect with God's people. Sometimes the person who needs community most is the person who least feels like showing up.
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1: Thanks so much for letting us keep you company. My name is Brandy Lene, and you know what? 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Jesus is here today, and spoiler alert, he'll already be waiting for you when Monday gets here too. I don't

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Christian FM. I think it was an MLK quote. It's always the right time to do the right thing. I'm Brandy Lene. I hope you're loving the music this morning. Hopefully it's creating peace and your atmosphere. And we just really do appreciate you being here. And you know, there are a couple of Florida siblings, Sharita and Anash Kaza. They started volunteering with local charities when they were really young. Sharita noticed something pretty simple. When pizza showed up for kids dealing with food insecurity, their faces lit up. So the siblings created Pizza for a Purpose. It's an app connecting pizza donations with nearby charities. And this goes on to say that this whole service has helped deliver 25,000 slices to food insecure families. And I just love that because they didn't wait until they were older, richer, or more powerful. They saw something they could do and they jumped in and did it. And that is a really great conversation for the ride.

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1: Thanks so much for locking us in this morning. My name is Brandy Lene. And you know what, Mom and Dad? There's something you can do while you're getting those backpacks ready tonight before you zip them closed. Take a minute and just pray over them. God, protect my child this week. Give them wisdom. Help them choose good friends and help them be a good friend. Give them courage when they're afraid. Help them remember who they are and whose they are. And put someone in their path who needs the kindness that you've placed inside of them. And maybe while we're at it, pray over your own work bag, your laptop, your car keys, because our kids aren't the only ones being sent somewhere tomorrow. We are too. Let's just prepare our stuff for Monday. And prepare our hearts for whatever comes our way.
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1: Good morning. My name's Brandy Lynn. Hey, don't forget to do a head count before you pull out of the driveway. There's always someone on the couch with their nose in the tablet. They didn't realize that you all piled into the car and you're already headed off to service. And, you know, I was just thinking how sometimes we can so dread Monday, but instead of saying, ugh, tomorrow's Monday, why not try? God has given me another week to love people, to grow, to try again, and to watch Him at work. Same Monday, different perspective.

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1: The right song at just the right time always feels like a little tap on the shoulder from God. I hope that was the one you needed to hear right now. I'm Brandy Lene. Thanks for letting me keep you company. And you may be mentally scrolling through the entire week already. You know, you've got your calendar in your head. You've got a meeting on Monday, an appointment on Tuesday. Maybe Wednesday there's practice, or Thursday there's a deadline, a bill due on Friday. Why not just stop today? Because God usually gives us grace in daily portions. The Israelites in manna, you know, they received what they needed for that day. There may be a lesson there for us too. You don't need Friday strength on Sunday morning. You need Sunday's grace on Sunday. And when Monday gets here, God will have Monday grace waiting. So go ahead and plan the calendar, absolutely. But let's not emotionally live all 7 days at once. One day, one prayer, one decision at a time. And God will meet us there.
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1: Good morning. My name is Brandy Lene. Thanks so much for letting us be a part of your quiet time with God. Hope these songs are helping to connect your heart to His.

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1: We get to celebrate the day together. I'm so glad. My name's Brandy Lene, and something amazing is happening. There's a ministry called God Behind Bars, and they have teams that go out to prisons, not just in the U.S., but around the world. And of course, they spread the news and the love of Jesus. Well, they tweeted that just recently, 51 inmates were baptized at one prison. And so that means so far this year, over 450 inmates have been baptized. And they said last year, only 90 were baptized. So they say the gospel is spreading like they have never seen before in prisons. They say Jesus is moving in power. And they share Genesis 50:20. You intended to harm me, but God intended it for good to accomplish what is now being done, the saving of many lives.
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4: 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Inspiring and encouraging. 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

0: Christian FM. Love that reminder of God's goodness and His faithfulness. I'm Brandy Lene. Really glad we get to celebrate the day together. And you know what? Whatever's waiting for us this week, you aren't walking into it alone. God's already there. He's already in the meeting, in the classroom. He's already at the doctor's appointment. He's already at your job. He's already in the conversation that you're nervous about. Psalm 46:1 says, God is our refuge and strength, a very ready help in trouble. So let's not spend all of today worrying about the next day. Let's just prepare for what we can, pray about what we can't control, and trust the God who goes before us. And remember, every day may not be a good day, but God does give us something we can celebrate in every day.
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1: Well, if you're lamenting a little bit the passing of Labor Day, because it feels like summer's over, somebody reminded me, you know, summer is not over until September 22nd. 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
1: I'm not sure if you know who Andrew Garfield is. Sounds like an old president, doesn't he? But he's really an actor. And he got a part in this Martin Scorsese movie called Silence, and he was supposed to play a Jesuit priest. Well, I guess he just kind of followed this guy around to see what he did and to learn his practices. And guess what? In the middle of all of this, he fell in love with Jesus, and he had no faith before that. I'd be curious to know what Martin Scorsese thought about that. But the reason I'm telling you is because I know we hear a lot about people moving away from faith, but there are a lot that are coming to faith.
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1: My Facebook friend Marta always puts up her Christmas stuff as soon as Labor Day is over. Okay, that may be a little soon for most people, but you know, scientific evidence does say Christmas decorations do put you in a better mood. So let me be the first to wish you Merry Christmas this year.

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1: If you feel like there's something God is asking you to do, I sure wouldn't take no for an answer. Hey there, it's Lisa Berry, and neither did this particular nun who over 100 years ago in her town, a tornado whipped through and killed 37 people. Well, she and a bunch of other nuns set up a triage in a dance hall because there was no hospital. There was one doctor in the town, and she went to him and said, "We need to build a hospital." He's like, "It would take $40,000, which in today's economy would be well over $1 million. He said, "You can't do it." She didn't argue with him. She just said if he would take charge of the hospital, the sisters would take charge of paying for it. And they didn't even go look for donations. They taught school and handed over their wages for 6 years, every single dollar. She bought the land. She hired the builders. The hospital opened the next year. And the doctor ran it. The doctor had two sons, and they went into medicine and built their surgical practice in her building. Eventually, they named it the Mayo Clinic. So now back to you. If you really believe God's given you a vision for something, there's probably a very good reason He gave it to you.

0: on the way.
1: 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Inspiring and encouraging. 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

0: 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Well, the next time you find a mosquito sitting on your skin ready to dig in, you may not want to smoosh it because scientists might want it. Hey there, it's Lisa. Well, not all of it, just part of it. It's ouchy stinger. And you're like, say what now? So they figured out they can use mosquito mouth parts as nozzles for 3D printers. Doesn't it sound like a weird dream you would have and wake up and you try to explain it to people? They're like, oh, that's really weird. But it's a real thing. I would say that is like the epitome of recycling.
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3: When we wrote this song, I got together like any other day with some of my friends, and I had just been singing that. You know, I never would have ever known how good God is. So we just started to unpack it. What are those things in life? Let's really talk about the honest ones. God, thank you for the fires that forged me with faith. Thank you for even the anger that it forced me to pray. And so I hope as you hear this song, you can look at those circumstances in your life and that it pushes you towards God.

0: 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I'm not sure if you ever purchased your yearbooks back in the day. They were always so expensive. My parents didn't really want to pay for them. So I think I got one in high school and one in college. Hey, it's Lisa Berry. And then I was looking for a certain photo. And so I Facebook messaged one of my college friends. And she goes, well, you know, they're all available online for download. I'm like, I had no idea. Did you know that? Sure enough, she gives me this link and I've got access to all the 3 years I had in college. And I found the picture I wanted. You can start by Googling the exact name of your school, yearbook name, and the year you're looking for. Yours is probably out there too. But I'll warn you, once you find it, you will not get anything else done on your to-do list for probably 2 hours.
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1: 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One mom has a big pumpkin and she calls it the thankful pumpkin. And so each one of the kids takes a Sharpie and they write something on the pumpkin that they're thankful for. And then by Thanksgiving, the pumpkin's going to be full. It's so sweet.

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1: Your Christian FM. There are a lot of voices in our heads that tell us what we can and can't do. Don't try that. You're going to fail. You're no good at that. Hey there, it's Lisa Berry. James Earl Jones experienced that too. I never knew he had a stuttering problem, but he was essentially mute from first grade through his freshman year in high school. He didn't want to live with the constant frustration, so he just stopped talking. And you know what changed? A teacher noticed that he was really great at writing poetry. And he said to him, "You know, Jim, this is really good, but I don't believe you wrote it. If you really wrote this, then stand up in front of the class and recite it from memory." He did, without stuttering once. Turns out the reason he stuttered was because there was a weak muscle near his vocal cords. The doctor told him this is fixable. James worked hard and fixed it. I wonder what voices you've been listening to that have been telling you things are never going to change. It's always going to be this bad. And what have you believed about your kids that the stuff they struggle with now, they'll have for the rest of their lives? Maybe today you hear a new voice in your head, and maybe it's spoken in the voice of James Earl Jones saying, "This can be fixed."
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0: 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If you have one, leave one. Being the light for other people. Sometimes you're the light for somebody else and they really need it because they're kind of feeling dark. But then other days, you need it from them. And that's exactly what Jesus said would do us all so much good.
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1: One of my friends asked me if I'm a couponer, and I said, well, if by couponer you mean I cut out coupons and then leave them in the drawer to expire, then yes, I'm a couponer.

0: The story behind the song, Revival. Here's Jeremy Camp.
1: I was actually scrolling through Instagram and I saw all these people saying Revival is happening now. There's sold out stadiums everywhere. And although I know that could happen from that, but really Revival is, it starts with us, starts with our heart saying, God, I want to walk in purity. I want to walk in holiness and truly stepping out in that. So my encouragement, not that you can't have big crowds, the big crowds don't actually always equal revival. It begins with our heart. So check your heart and say, God, what do you want to do with me so I can walk in the fullness of who you are?

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1: If you ever just randomly get depressed out of the blue sometimes, you're not even sure why. Guess what? Start laughing and smiling.
0: That sounds so fake. I know.
1: Guess what? Some researchers just found out that forcing yourself to smile and even belly laugh changes your outlook, changes your perspective, makes you more positive. Apparently, the amygdala in the brain isn't all that smart because it doesn't really differentiate between real and pretend laughter and real and pretend smiles. So apparently, fake it till you make it's a thing. A good thing.
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0: 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Do you feel like you're just not all there today? Like you just don't have the energy you did yesterday? That happens. It happened to me too. Let's take our cues from this wise woman.
1: I don't know if I could be amazing today. 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
2: I love how God lets us search out the mysteries in the universe. Like, for example, did you know scientists think they might finally figure out how the moon was formed? It's not even a question I ever had, but now I want to know the answer. They've long thought something slammed into the Earth and part of it broke off, and now they're thinking that something was Mercury. And right now, a spacecraft is about to land on Mercury trying to uncover some answers. So basically, Mercury may be missing a few pieces.
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0: On the night you fall in all the pieces, you can bring your lonely heart to Jesus. 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
1: 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I'm not sure what you're going to be working on this weekend, but I hope it's something you're really looking forward to, something super fun. I'm going to be trying to shoot some video and learn how to do that better, because it seems like every time I shoot video, I realize something wasn't right. Either I didn't have the microphone on, or I have food in my teeth or something. So trying new things, it's always fun.
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0: 60 and has been serving the local community for over 35 years. The phone is 562-BIKE. At Allen's, they believe the wisdom found in Proverbs 19:21. Many are the plans in a man's heart, but it is the Lord's purpose that prevails.
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1: Well, just a heads up, it's Grandparents Day, which means this is your friendly reminder to call yours if you're lucky enough to still have them. In fact, the kids could do a video. Better yet, make it a FaceTime.

0: Your Christian FM. If you feel stressed out in the morning, you are with good reason. Hey there, it's Lisa Berry. Especially if you've got kids at home. Do you know they've even narrowed it down to the specific time? 7:16. Very specific. You're trying to get the kids to eat, get everything in their backpack that they need, helping them find their shoes. And it's also why as soon as they get in that school building, you breathe. And that's also the same moment you realize the coffee that you were reheating in the microwave is still there.
1: Hey, you know what's weird? This is Brant, by the way, but what's weird, we'll spend 3 hours reading reviews before buying like a $30 gadget online and then make huge financial decisions without doing much research at all, just going with the first thing we hear. 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

0: 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Well, you know, Apple will be releasing their new iPhones soon. And apparently this time they've got a foldable phone. And it starts at $2,000. I don't know. I think for $2,000, I'm going to need for it to fold my laundry too.
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0: 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One of my favorite singers is Michael Bublé. If my husband was here, he'd be rolling his eyes. But you know what he just said on a recent podcast? He said, you know it's tempting to think having all the toys, having all the money and all the things is going to make you happy. I can tell you firsthand, I've got so many friends that have it all, but they're so miserable. We're all going to die. And nobody on their deathbed has ever said, gee, I wish I had more stuff. I'm telling you this just to reaffirm the fact that it's good that you're here, because you know that the songs are all talking about what matters most. So way to go.
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Hey, happy Sunday. How are you? I'm Dave Moore. Hope it's been a good weekend for you. Weekend's not over yet, all right? You still got some weekend left. And we'll be here to keep you going today.

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2: The call came in. Please help us. We don't know what to do. Somehow it got into the store. The customers are scared. I'm scared. What do you do in this situation? That was the call that came into the Farmers Branch, Texas Police Department just the other day when a duck waddled into a Walgreens and it wouldn't leave. It was like quack, quack, quack, quack, quack. It was just hanging out. Poor thing was scared because it was just like stuck in a corner of the store and was staring at the wall, and the cops showed up and it took a couple of tries, but they got it and then they put it into the police car. They didn't arrest it. It looked like they were arresting it, but they brought it to a park. And it swam away in a little pond. But sometimes it happens, you know, animals get into stores. Sometimes you see deer running through school hallways. You see that a lot in the news. How about an animal in the house? Ever get a squirrel or something in your house? We used to get bats in my house. We had a flying squirrel once in my house. So what's your story?
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1: Did you ever get an animal in your house? Or what about your job? A Walgreens in Farmers Branch, Texas, just the other day. I hope they didn't call 911 for this, but the cops showed up because there was a duck in the store, and it wouldn't leave. The employees couldn't get it out. The thing was just waddling around the store. It eventually wound up in like a back corner of the store. The thing was scared. So the cops got it, threw it into the squad car, almost like they arrested it, and they brought it to a pond in a park. And it was a very nice outcome. But sometimes, you know, animals get into houses. They get into schools where you work. Marcus, what happened to you, man?
2: I went to the garage to go get something, and I opened the laundry room to the garage. I opened the door, saw a snake. I slammed that door and said, nope, and I turned around and walked off. And my ex-wife's like, I thought you were going to go get some. I said, I'm good. Because, like, we lived with her parents. They lived in the cul-de-sac, and the cul-de-sac's right there by the field and everything.
1: Yeah, oh, yeah.
2: So I was like, yeah, then, nope.
1: Nope, there's actually nothing I need out there, so anyway.
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1: Tomorrow is Monday. 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Practice the pause. When you're in doubt, pause. When you get a little angry, pause. When you get stressed out, pause. When you're tired, pause. And when you pause...
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1: 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I'm Dave Moore, and keep listening because you can find hope here.

0: the soundtrack for your good mood. Inspiring and encouraging. The story behind the song, Faith, Hope, Love. Here's Darren from We Are Messengers.
1: I've done a lot of things in my life that have brought acclaim or honor or glory to me and my talents and my abilities. But I know this, and the scriptures remind me, that the only things that really matter and that will only remain when all is said and done are faith, hope, and love. So friends, whatever we do today, let it be informed by those three things, by faith, hope, love. Those things matter, they last, they're permanent, and through Jesus, they change the world.
2: Still try.

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1: So a duck walks into a Walgreens. It sounds like a joke, right? I know. I'm Dave Moore. How you doing? But a duck walked into a Walgreens in Texas the other day. The thing wouldn't leave. It's like, no, I'm camping out here. I'm staying. Customers didn't know what to do. The employees didn't know what to do. You call the police. They came and they threw the thing into a squad car. No, they didn't throw it in there. They gently put it in there and brought it to a park, to a pond, and it swam away. And animals, man, they do crazy things. Ever get an animal in the house, huh, Ann?
2: Well, I had 5 raccoons in my garage.
1: Oh, my goodness.
2: My husband was out of town. The boys were babies.
1: Oh.
2: And I heard something down there, and I went to look, and there were 5 in the garage. And I was terrified. I accidentally left the garage door open. 2:00 in the morning.
1: Uh-huh.
2: So I was throwing cans of vegetables at them to try to scare them to death. And they wouldn't leave. So then I started putting the garage door up and down, and 3 of them ran out, and I still had 2. So I kept the cans of vegetables after them. Finally got them out. Went to bed at 3:30.
1: Do you have an indoor-outdoor cat? Did you have cat food in the garage?
2: No. It was just they were after the trash.
1: Oh, did you at least name them? You had so many.
2: Never even thought of it.
1: Aww.
2: Never even thought. But 30 years later, I'm still telling this story. 5 raccoons in my garage.
1: 5 trash pandas in your garage.
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1: Maybe you have a giant in front of you. Think of David and Goliath, right? Before David became a king, before Israel celebrated him, he was simply a shepherd. 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And hopefully those words kind of lift you up a bit and keep you going a bit. You had a purpose before anybody had an opinion about you.

0: 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Did you ever leave anything behind in a hotel room when you were on vacation? I still think about, it's embarrassing to say, I was a little kid, and one day I come home, and my dad's like, "Hey, your underwear." I was like, "Yeah." He goes, "You left it in the hotel room when we were on vacation. They mailed it back to us." I was like, "Oh, okay, thank you." For some reason, that just sticks in my head, and the smile on my dad's face, he thought it was hilarious. What if you lose, like, shoes or something on a cruise ship? Happened to my buddy Brian. He just came back from Bermuda, left shoes on a Carnival cruise ship, and he's like, "Oh, man, and I just bought those shoes." Well, here's what they're going to do with those shoes. They'll try to get them back to you, but if they can't, they'll take those shoes and they will give them to organizations in other countries where they will be resold. So it helps that business and it helps people in other countries. If the shoes can't be worn again, if they're really worn down, they'll recycle those shoes through a program called Sneaker Impact, and they'll be made into new shoes. So nothing goes to
1: 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Hi, this is Katie, the development director at Christian FM. Do you ever wonder what your gift makes possible? Let me share a story with you from Suzanne. She wrote in and said, "When you live alone, times can be pretty scary. 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Thank you for being a place of encouragement to pull me out of that. 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
1: 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This isn't a joke. So a duck walks into a Walgreens. I don't know. Like, would an automatic door open for a duck? Or how did it get in there? Wait a minute. I have some questions here. Did somebody walk in and the duck followed them? Why was the duck following them? But it happened in Texas just a few days ago. Duck was stuck inside a Walgreens. They had to call the cops. The cops got the duck, threw it into the cruiser, and brought it to a park, and it swam away into a little pond. But did you ever get a duck in the house? I don't know. What's your story? Lisa?
2: I have a dog door, and I came home one day and found a black cat cuddled up with my lab.
1: Oh, see, that's a cute story. Oh.
2: I don't like cats, but 2 years later, he's probably my favorite pet.
1: Oh, so you kept him?
2: I did keep him.
1: Yeah. Well,
2: I mean, yeah.
1: No. You didn't keep him. He kept you.
2: Exactly. Cat.
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2: 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But little by little, right? 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Be proud of the progress you're making right now, no matter how small. Don't give up. 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And what did you buy? Eventually, you saved up how much money? Yeah, be proud of the progress you're making right now, no matter how small. Do not give up.

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1: The call came in. Please help us. We don't know what to do. Somehow it got into the store. The customers are scared. I'm scared. What do you do in this situation? That was the call that came into the Farmers Branch, Texas Police Department just the other day when a duck waddled into a Walgreens and it wouldn't leave. It was like quack, quack, quack, quack, quack. It was just hanging out. Poor thing was scared because it was just like stuck in a corner of the store and was staring at the wall, and the cops showed up and it took a couple of tries, but they got it and then they put it into the police car. They didn't arrest it. It looked like they were arresting it, but they brought it to a park. And it swam away in a little pond. But sometimes it happens, you know, animals get into stores. Sometimes you see deer running through school hallways. You see that a lot in the news. How about an animal in the house? Ever get a squirrel or something in your house? We used to get bats in my house. We had a flying squirrel once in my house. So what's your story?
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1: Hey, if this is the first time you've listened to this station ever, well, welcome. Welcome into the family here. My name is Dave Moore. Appreciate you listening, and you're going to find hope here, so keep on listening. And we talk about Jesus, all the songs we play, sing about Jesus, and tell others, too. So if you're enjoying what you're hearing, let others know. Don't keep it a secret.

0: 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Have you ever heard about this?
1: I'm Dave Moore. It's hot. It's been a really hot summer, and our electric bills are just sky high right now. And some people, and I haven't seen this in person myself, but I saw somebody online talking about, oh yeah, I do this, and it cuts down on my electric bill a little bit. They're tenting their outside AC unit. They'll put like a canopy over their air conditioning unit or an umbrella or something. And wouldn't that block like the air getting into it? I don't, like, would this be a good idea? James, you're an HVAC guy. Should you do this?
2: No.
3: Okay.
2: No, it's not good.
3: All right.
2: So yeah. It restricts the airflow, like you said.
3: Yeah.
2: It definitely blocks the airflow. The heat recirculates. So the heat goes up to the canopy. It's going to bounce back down.
3: Got it.
2: Also, it can cause components to fail quicker, like your capacitors.
3: Uh-huh.
2: When they get super hot, they fail quicker. Not good, not good. If it's in a shaded side of the house or whatever, that's good for it. If it's mounted in the shade.
3: Yeah.
2: But other than that, don't try to block it or anything, or don't build anything over it.
1: All right, there you go. James is an HVAC guy. So if you're doing this, knock it off.
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0: and the message of hope in Jesus Christ. Once again, that's IndianRiverFCA.org. We'll see you there.
1: 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Uncle Tony's You Pull It isn't just about parts. They're also about community. That's why they're open 7 days a week. Uncle Tony's has everything needed to get cars running smoothly year-round. We thank Uncle Tony's You Pull It, located on US 1, Fort Pierce, online at UncleTony'sYouPullIt.com. Your part's in. Come pull it.
2: This is what Feel Better Music sounds like. Inspiring and encouraging. Christian FM.